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7: Good afternoon. We are in the clear of any major incidents or accidents, and we're looking pretty good on most of the majors. Warrego, absolutely no hold-ups there. Even nice and clear past the Mount Crosby Road exit for both directions. The Cunningham Highway moving along nicely both ways, and the outbound journey on the Western Freeway, just our usual delays in the hotspots for peak hour through Indooroopilly and on the lead-up to Fig Tree Pocket Road. We have a nice clear run northbound for the Centenary Highway, but a little bit of southbound traffic moving into Springfield Lakes. This week at IGA, Huggies Nappy Pants, 22 to 36. 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That's worth pulling over for. And September 15 at participating stores, excludes IGA local grocer. It's Jess with another update soon on River 949.
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9: Today it is World Barber Day, Marnie. There's a big difference between barbers and hairdressers. Like my sister, okay, before she did her triple degree and became a professor, she was a qualified hairdresser and she also was a qualified barber. So there were two different courses. Okay?
10: Yeah, right.
9: Yeah, she did her apprenticeship as a hairdresser and then she went and got her, became a barber as well. So there's like different types of cuts and different ways they use the scissors and all sorts of things. A totally, totally different. It's a different
10: skill.
9: There you go. It's amazing though. We're on the barbershop songs today. I love this one.

0: They're all great signs for barbershops, aren't they? The Cutting Crew. Yeah. Come on in.
1: That would be a fantastic name. I wonder, I'm sure there is that name.
0: No doubt.
1: Somewhere. I'm sure someone's used it.
0: Cuts both ways.
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0: The Scissor Sisters.

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All right, and also, you know, you've got short back and sides, Marnie. Short. That's short note.

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